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It's the 80s Sedate on Q105 as we sit here on a Friday night looking at what could be an off and on rainy weekend. Out in the Gulf, we have Hurricane. I'm going to try this. Isaias making landfall tonight, so our thoughts with the people going through that. Coming up here on the 80s and 8s of Bobby Brown, Phil Collins on the way. Here are the Romantics talking in your sleep on Q105.

I love the fact that at the time of day where you're maybe at home, you're listening to some music, getting dinner together, at least that would be a great scenario. You're listening to the 80s and 8 on Q105, and it's 105 minutes commercial free, which carries us almost all the way through. Here's Men at Work.

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If you have ever had to look at your account balance, you know, doing budgets before going to the grocery store, then maybe we can help you out. We could all use a little extra cash. The number one topic this time of the political season and calendar is affordability, cost of living, and the challenges we're facing. Well, the $1,000 Tookie Tookie cash call on Q105 could be a breath of fresh air, at least for a little while. 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

The football season is underway. 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
1: It is time for our three-hour trip to 80sville, and it's loaded with hits of the 80s. This is Mason Dixon, Generation 80s, and it starts right now with the Eye of the Tiger and all ears on the great hits of the 80s.

0: This is Mason Dixon, and we're making it rain the 80s. 3 hours of the greatest hits of the decade. It's Mason Dixon, Generation 80s, and here's Prince.
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0: Coming up on Generation 80s, it's the first full week of October, Halloween month, and the month that always scared up some great music in the 80s. Now, we're going to fill our trick-or-treat baskets early with all of those great songs, and the month of October also scared up some big birthdays for some major artists from the 80s. We're going to celebrate with them as well, and we're going to start lighting a memorial candle for a major artist that we lost to start the decade of the 80s. He had just released what was his last album and his best solo work to date. I've got details. When we continue, Mason Dixon, Generation 80s, right after this on Q105.
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0: After 5 years of disco music in the late 70s, it was time for a change. And moving into the 80s, this particular artist, who was responsible for some of the greatest music ever in the 60s with his band The Beatles, was about to light up the 80s with what many said was his greatest work as a solo artist. Of course, we're talking about John Lennon. Then on December 8, 1980, just as his Double Fantasy album had been released, he was shot and killed in New York City. Friday the 9th would have been John Lennon's 86th birthday if we hadn't lost him at age 40. The world, not just the music world, was stunned at his death, and the tributes to John propelled his first single from Double Fantasy to number one for 5 weeks. We could talk for days about the Lennon-McCartney music that changed the world as the Beatles in the 60s until they broke up and then all the members went solo in the 70s. But let's just remember the man we wish was still with us on his birthday Friday, as he was just starting over in 1980. John Lennon is on Mason Dixon, Generation 80.

Madonna was just getting her career started when this song hit the top 10 this week in 1984. Lucky Star was the luck she needed for her first top 5 song. Oh, and there would be many, many more to come. Madonna is on Mason-Dixon, Generation 80.

The month of October scared up this song that hit the top 10 this week in 1983 for Spandau Ballet. It's true. I'm Mason Dixon, Generation 80s.

0: Coming up on Generation 80s, time to light up some more birthday candles. This time for an artist who started out playing jazz, then switched to boogie for a career that's still going strong today. Details when we continue. Mason Dixon, Generation 80s, right after this on Q105.
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0: Happy birthday to Robert Cool Bell, the man who was one of the founders of the group that now bears his name, Cool and the Gang. Cool turned 76 on Thursday, started playing jazz with his brother Ronald in the 60s, and they called themselves the Jazzy Acts. But in the late 60s, they changed their name to Cool and the Gang, and they went from jazz to boogie with their first top five song in 1973, Jungle Boogie. And from there, 12 top 10 singles through the 70s and the 80s. Today, Cool and the Gang still has what it takes to rock a crowd on tour. Although Robert Cool Bell is the only founding member of the band left, even at age 76, he can still keep that band rocking, just as he and his brother Ronald did starting in 1973. Now, even though Ronald passed away in 2020, Robert vowed to continue on with the group, so we wish him a big happy 76th birthday. Cool, thanks for all the great music you continue to give us, and we're going to salute you with your first number one song to help your birthday celebration. So, let's celebrate. Cool and the Gang is on Mason Dixon's Generation 80.

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1: 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And here comes another hour of those hits from 80sville. It's Mason Dixon, Generation 80s, Power 2, starting now with Tears for Fears.

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0: Coming up on Generation 80s, this first week of October was full of big birthdays from your favorite artists in the 80s. Now, we're going to light up some candles, 75 of them, for an artist who actually hated the name his record label gave him to start his career. But he ended up with the last word on it. All it took was success. I've got the details, and we'll wish him happy birthday when we continue. Mason Dixon, Generation 80s, right after this on Q105.
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0: Happy birthday to John Cougar.
19: Yeah.
0: John Cougar Mellencamp. Oh, no, now it's just John Mellencamp. You see, John turned 75 this past Wednesday the 7th, and for decades now, he's been using that real name, John Mellencamp, with all of his success. But it didn't start out that way when his record label, who held all the cards putting his deal together, said, "We need a fancy last name for you. This Mellencamp thing's not going to work." So his first single came out in 1979, and it got him noticed under the name John Cougar. But by his fifth album in 1982, things were going to start happening for this John Cougar guy, and the name John hated so much. His American Fool album gave John 2 top 10s, the number 2 song Hurt So Good, and then the number 1 smash Jack and Diane. Now it was John Cougar's turn to hold the cards, so he added his real last name and became John Cougar Mellencamp. Now, this kept John happy through the rest of the 80s and into the early 90s, where the Cougar name went away completely. So, happy birthday, John Mellencamp. We salute you with the song that changed the tide and gave you your real last name, and not Cougar. The number 1 song, Jack and Diane, is on Mason-Dixon, Generation 80.

80s were very good to Stevie Wonder, with four number one songs, including this one, that hit the top 10 this week in 1985. Part-Time Lover is on Mason-Dixon, Generation 80.

Look who else is having a birthday today. David Lee Roth turns 72 today, singing lead on Van Halen's only number one in 1984. Here's Jump on Mason Dixon, Generation 80.

October was a good month for the band Genesis when Throwing It All Away hit the top 10 this week in 1986 on its way to the top 5. Here's Genesis on Mason Dixon, Generation 80s.

0: Coming up on Generation 80s, another big birthday this weekend to celebrate. And this is for an artist who, with his partner, became the number one duo of the rock music era. But today, I doubt he'll even get a birthday card from that duo partner. I've got details when we continue. Mason Dixon, Generation 80s, right after this on Q105.
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0: This weekend, Sunday to be exact, is Daryl Hall's 80th birthday. Now, Daryl and John Oates started working their way to the ranking of number one duo of the rock music era in 1976. Started with the top five song, Sarah Smile. From there, 17 top tens, including six number ones, helped them earn that number one duo title from 76 to 1990. But sadly, a couple of years ago, it came to an end when John Oates supposedly wanted to sell his portion of the songs they wrote together and allegedly doing it without consulting writing partner Daryl Hall. Now, this led to lawsuits against each other and bad words and eventually a settlement. But Daryl Hall saying he would never again work with John Oates. Now, so far, they've been sticking to that. We can only hope that John might send Daryl a birthday card, something that might end the split. We keep hoping, but we do wish Daryl Hall a happy 80th birthday this weekend with your last number one song from 1984. Here's Out of Touch. Daryl Hall, not in touch with John Oates on Mason Dixon, Generation 80s.

Now, after that great hour of music, we are still ready to take on another. Hour 3 of Mason-Dixon Generation 80s is coming up right after AHA.

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0: Coming up on Generation 80s, a song that hit the top 10 this week in 1983. It went top 5 for a group that sadly was never able to do it again. But before you call them a one-hit wonder, I need to explain. Details when we continue. Mason Dixon, Generation 80s, right after this on Q105.
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0: The 80s gave us another round of great British music, an invasion similar to what we got in the 60s. 1983 in particular gave us the London group The Fix. Now, while they only had one top five single, One Thing Leads to Another, they're not considered a one-hit wonder band because in the 3 years from 83 to 86, they were in the top 20 three times. Now, none of those songs went top 10, and none of them have really stood the test of time, like the one that hit the top 10 this week in 1983, and it peaked at number 4 just a few weeks later. Now, lately, I've heard this song used in TV ads, movies, and right now, it's being used here. One Thing Leads to Another. The Fix is on Mason Dixon, Generation 80s.

who else is having a birthday this week? Lead singer Kevin Cronin of REO, now known as the Kevin Cronin Band, turned 75 this past Tuesday. He's still fighting that feeling. Kevin Cronin, REO's on Mason-Dixon, Generation 80s.

These two British superstars teamed up to hit the top 10 this week in 1985. Mick Jagger and David Bowie were dancing in the streets on Mason-Dixon, Generation 80s. Okay.

0: Coming up on Generation 80s, we're going to light up some birthday candles for our oldest artist who had a birthday this past week. It's a superstar from the 60s to the 80s who is still touring from time to time today, even at age 83. So we're going to need a blowtorch to light up all those candles when we continue. Mason Dixon, Generation 80s, right after this on Q105.
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0: Happy birthday to Steve Miller, who turned 83 years old last Monday the 5th. Now, Steve Miller just had to grow up a musician. His mom was an accomplished jazz singer, and she performed with a famed guitarist and father of the guitar that bears his name, Les Paul. Les became Steve Miller's godfather in the 60s, and Steve started playing. First, it was blues rock. Then he moved to more mainstream rock. And that gave him his first number one song in 1974, the timeless classic, The Joker. Now, four more top tens, including the number one song, Rockin' Me, in 76, carried the Steve Miller Band on into the 80s. And he got his last number one song in 1982, Abracadabra. It topped the charts for 2 weeks that year. Now today, Steve Miller occasionally tours, and those tours are sellout shows whenever he does. So happy 83rd birthday, Steve Miller. We salute you with your last number one song. Another timeless classic like your first one, The Joker. Here's Abracadabra on Mason-Dixon, Generation 80s.

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I'm Shriner, happy to be with you here today, and it's a good time to be here because all weekend long, you're going to have a chance to win tickets on the 10s this weekend, featuring two nights at Tradewinds Resort on St. Pete Beach, and it comes with a food and beverage credit. 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Snacks and drinks. And all you got to do is listen for your next chance to win. About 10 past every hour, you'll have the opportunity to get in on this. Tradewinds on the

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time, but I'm here to tell you, there's something else. 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

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I am Shriner. Thank you so much for listening to us this weekend, and I do have good news for you for next week. We're going to continue with the $1,000 Tukey Tukey cash call on Q105. Now, I'm not saying it has to go to the family budget. Maybe you just need to do something for yourself, quietly. 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

Have you ever thought about how different the 80s would have been if you removed one or two iconic artists from the scene? Like Huey Lewis. That's how I feel about Huey Lewis in the news. They were entrenched in so much of the culture, music, movies, and more. And they're a big part of the 80s at 8, which is the show I host every weeknight at 8 right here on Q105.

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0: 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And we will continue with the $1,000 Tukey Tukey cash call on Q105. 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

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Lionel Richie.

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Tampa Bay's hits of the 80s, 90s, and more. Q105. How about that win by the Bucks the other night in Dallas? I don't know if winning was so great as just

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Tampa Bay's hits of the 80s, 90s, and more. Q105. One more shot at seeing Journey over in Orlando, and then November 9th, the legendary Canadian band Rush comes to town. Looking forward to that at the Benchmark International Arena.

Tampa Bay's hits of the 80s, 90s, and more. Q105, Steve Austin. Every time I hear this song, makes me want to pick up my acoustic guitar. I don't know why, I just pick it up.

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Your little monsters deserve a

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Tampa Bay's hits of the 80s, 90s, and more. Q105, Steve Austin. I'm on the next thing smoking because it's Saturday night. Saturday night dance party on the way next.

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2: 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The Ravens are favored to beat the Falcons on Sunday night. Baltimore trading at 76%, meaning a $100 trade pays out $131 if they beat Atlanta. 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